0: we'll queue in from first to the Aries repeater 127.300. We're in extreme event in Hall County Aries Tactical Channel 1, which is 146.505. Y'all break in if I go silent. If this is a direct event, all traffic must go through that control. Emergency traffic will be handled to top priority during this event. If any station has emergency traffic at any time during the event, please alert that control immediately with pro words emergency or priority followed by your call sign. If any station has emergency or priority traffic for the event, please call KS4ECS at control now.
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0: November Delta Victor, Eden, Southwest Hall County. 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
1: Thank you for NAA Mike. I've heard somebody say net control twice, but then in your station, so we still think you check in to your station anywhere. Okay, or ETF net control now.
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right after KC-14 using Todd, and I know Don SUO is there. Anybody else? Apparently back on the repeaters for the time being.

repeater. I can't go to the Aries repeater. So, did y'all hear this?

146.670, if we could move to that repeater, please.

685, Mike Bravo is, Cherokee County, 685, Mike Bravo is 6 miles out on the RNAV runway 5, low foot going.

Plains traffic. November 151 from the next day, 4 miles to the west. Somebody entering a left downwind for 31. Okay.

spawn in over here.

Echo traffic, about 3 miles out there, single helicopter,

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1: Good morning.

Prime. 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
0: I'm still working toward my first cup. Not sure where I'm going to be able to stop catching from. I've got a few miles to go from around anything that's open this time of morning. 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
1: That's another incentive to get up and go take your road trip. You can plan on going down, taking the old US 40, Highway 42, down like they used to. See all the little towns on the way, and then when you get down there, your water will be waiting.
0: Right, I'm thinking about changing the wide and here on out, so I'm

Australia.

down.

my ass off to eat. 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I couldn't tell you much more than that. But yeah, you're probably right. The jack and everything, probably the better quality you get, probably the cleaner they are. But I'm sure those components

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0: that we need to change that. We want to add these other couple wires here to your box with this plug-in terminal block, because we're going to go to this thing called this one kind of sensor that we can get, and we're going to have to make this sensor and blah blah blah, except that sensor happens to be the sensor that we manufacture. And they don't know how they're going to package it yet, and this is the one that we're already packaging and making for our HVAC customers. So we got these things in production, the thing that gets laser and all that. The little thing that Billy, you and Trevor looked at, and now I'm in production, I sent you pictures of me assembling them. They're like the size of my thumbnail, and we're already manufacturing them. And so we said, hey, that sounds fine, but we're already manufacturing the sensors. If you're interested, you can buy them. So now they're asking all kinds of questions about our sensor, because it looks like they want to use our sensor in their production. So, boy, wouldn't that be a hoot to get a second source, or like a second industry for us to penetrate with the same sensor. That would be something else. So, anyway, K4KKF. Kind of excited about this. That'd be a 4KDA.
1: Yeah.
0: I think it's exactly what they're looking for, exactly what they need. So it would just be dumb for them to try to make these sensors exactly the same as us. I envision that if it works for their needs, they'll just buy it. So that's fantastic. And I'll try the chatbot there on 500. But I know the first question I'm going to ask it is why you're on the wrong frequency. Why are you on 490 or 505? Anyway, that's the first thing I'm going to ask it. You'll have a great day. And we will say 7-3. And I look forward to chatting with you all later. KA4KDF goes over to you, W4KDA.
1: Installing Propagation was pretty good on

0: anyway, my day has been planned out, got things to do and places to go. We'll get things done. Thursday, yep. Maybe we might hit the pool at the KQ Fury Day. We'll do that sometime this morning then. Before the sun gets up to the door. And go from there. Into KP, K4, KQ.
1: Okay.

0: 13 miles out to the northeast, what I'm doing is turn at 3600.
1: 3600, go.

Coast Guard is deep.

Central 50 is going to overfly midfield at 5,300, going to see spiral down for runway. We'll be back on that in a second.

5-0, 5,300, gonna be steep spiraling over midfield to enter the left downwind for runway 3, Monroe County traffic.

3-2-10, I'm at 3.5 miles. I'm going to be joining about a 3-mile final from my 1-0, coming down.

Southwest 5 descending, clear, established on the left downwind, runway 10, heading

that the hearing pending was dealt with for national final purposes.

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1: Yeah,

0: traffic, 375, make your way 10, go turn left, stage 1, 0, Covington.
1: Hey, Covington traffic, 3231, Maroon, you'll make him a west of east.

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1: Four five four five zero, that's 2,500.

Sergeant Gordon, just left on wing.

Delta Alpha. 4 miles to the east, over flying the fields at 3,000 right, teardrop left downwind 31.

messed up when we do one of those.

4-3 is 9 miles to the north of the southwest.

0: traffic at 9:30. 4 miles to the north, the inner 45 to the left downwind of runway 10-7.
1: Traffic at 3-3 left, the outside of 3-3.

Okay, one's on it. All final for three. I think it's

0: ますよ。
1: Left downwind and freeze and run.

air traffic, Warrior 2 Sierra Mike, Clemson, West Causeway, being parked in the area to the west, final call.

South Rowan, 2500, climb the departure area, final call, Monroe. Three, left downwind, we'll be here in 7 seconds.

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One down there. Three, one, two, and one base now, Bear County.

Gas 8 7 4 6 7 3 Delta Alpha, turning final runway 31, 390.

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7 to 178 Alpha, 6 miles to the south at 4,700, over 5 to 0.

Delta Sierra, turn left, 9113, center.

0: traffic, sir. Remember, you are Tango, turning left, crosswind 410.
1: Here, turn left, base runway 13, barrel.

to traffic, QC3-1, 860, about 5 miles to the west, transitioning to the east, will remain south of the field, 2500, winder.

0: southbound. Monroe or Walton Hospital. I'm headed over to Loganville. And I actually took the top back a little bit. Hopefully it's not too noisy for me. It's a very nice day. They're a little overcast, but it feels good to the top off. How's your morning going?
1: Well, so far so good. No problems. I think we're getting outside. I cut grass yesterday. I'm going to spray for bugs here a little bit. Got to get that done. And other than that, everything's so good.
0: I got to get home and get my grass cut too before we leave town. So I got the front yard cut this morning from my company. It comes out and handles that for me, so that's good. But I got to get that backyard done or it's just going to be a hard show by the time I get back.
2: Leaving out.
0: see you again soon.

Oh, 2,000 meters, 100 miles per hour, 100 miles per hour.

0: traffic coming 427 Delta Alpha, it's affirming the pattern to the south-southeast, Bearcat.
1: Traffic, still metal 54 Juliet is on the GPS 3 approach 5 miles south.

0: Juliet is on a 5 mile final control for 13. Arrowhead.
1: Clear traffic, clear 75 to Juliet, turning final for 10.

0: Lafayette, and turning left cross wind, 413.
1: America, Twin Test, 3000, heading at left downwind, a little bit high, 130, okay.
2: Midfield left downwind, 13, full stop, Merrill County.

0: 0000, left base, 13 Bear 10.
1: Piper Juliet, on the left downwind for 13, we'll be setting up for the CTM 13 and 14.
0: Bear 10. 5 miles final, islet

Departing to the west, final call, Captain.

0: County traffic, where are you on the traffic that's on the ILS? Where are you right now?
1: 3567, but we're on a 1 mile final, sir. Your call is set to go ahead. That's day for 132. We'll first full stop and then make the first call.
0: All right, that's good. Thank you.
1: Thank you, I appreciate the help.
2: Three Joy Tango train, left crosswind for 10, Houston.

0: request maneuvering to follow the crosswind traffic.
1: Clear, step up, mutual takeoff, turn left downwind for 10.

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Five.

Dr. Hughes, 5, 1, 5.

0: on the left downwind, runway 210, coming to Travis.
1: I didn't hear any traffic. Traffic said that on 5 Juliet, 5 mile final, 4.3.

0: 4 Romeo Bravo on the left base, runway 10 and taxi.
1: Yeah, that's

4 Romeo Bravo, left crosswind runway 10, coming in traffic.

04 Romeo Bravo on the left downwind runway 10, heavy traffic.

0: 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Delta, 3-4 Delta Alpha, turning left crosswind 1-3 Delta.
1: 9-7, you're going to 5-4 to the inside of 5 mile final 4, 1-3, as you go.
2: Simulated in and out runway 31, Bearcat.
0: Coming traffic,

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1: 7-7-7-4, Romeo Bravo on the left crosswind, runway 1-0, coming in traffic.
2: Traffic on the downwind, coming in to be advised.

runway 10 coming to traffic.

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1: It's 5 miles below for the head down in runway 10 traces.
2: Fair County, traffic in the first 277 up and check left 8 for runway 13 Fair County.
3: Romeo Bravo, final runway 10 coming traffic.

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往回走。

the left. Crosswind departing northwest, coming to traffic.

0: that on a 45 left downwind, runway 10.
1: Southeast console drifting, good. Southeast final, so runway 10, so let's take her running to.
2: Comments for 2-1.

0: Mike Malisky is left over to runway 21.
1: 3, fair time. Delta Alpha, sunny for that, outland, runway 13, 0, 0, 0.

0: 737 South Alpha, tank left half left to runway 13 Beckham.
1: Coming from traffic, stay on 13 South Clark Drive, to mount the northwest, 3 45, left downwind, runway 13 Echo.
2: 3 traffic, Hong Kong, go 6 0, go final, runway 13.

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0: Dispatch off Tango 6 miles to the east, descending out of 4,000 feet. We'll overfly midfield, turn left downwind, runway 5, Cherokee.
1: Okay, Rabbit 7, 7, 8, 7, 8, 1.

Traffic calling 1 up on Central, 3 miles straight in for 345 minutes.

0: south, crossing through the field for 800, dropping to 7,000.
1: Travis, 7-1-0, 6-7-5-Scott, turning left, please, currently 1-0, thank you, guys.
0: Sure, 1-6-6, Charlie Alpha, 10 miles to the south, left, inbound, straight in, 4-5.

5 minutes out, setting up the truck in the field right here, drop 4, let down wind for 25.

0: good, so any final color wind will probably want to be resisted.
1: So 106 Alpha Foxtrot, turning left downwind, runway 10 heading 10.

inbound for 11:45, 1-0, hold tight.

Southwest will be making an overhead left downwind for runway

Yeah, I'm gonna go.

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1: Victor Echo is overhead to the left downwind.

0: Roger, left clear traffic, runway 10, heading in.
1: Roger, echo, left downwind runway 13, touch and go, 0.

0: Buck 1-2, this is South Buck, turning left cross, westbound runway 10, heading 10.
1: Traffic on Fort Costanco is turning left base on runway 10, Fort Costanco, coming down.

0: final runway 31 touch and go. It's okay.
1: Final touch and go. Runway 10 heading to.
2: Heading to traffic, 1 2 6 out, Fox shot, left downwind, 10 heading to.

Tactics, Control, Ghost, and Ghost, from Jetson, Stone Wing, Roman, 120,

0: Tango, Tango, it's building left base, runway 10, Corvette Tango, Covington.
1: Victor, Victor, 21 miles per hour, runway 13, touch and go.
2: Coming to traffic, Skyhawk 10, Southwest, Southwest, Southwest, Southwest, Southwest, Southwest, Southwest, Southwest, Southwest, Southwest, Southwest, Southwest, Southwest, Southwest, Southwest, Southwest, Southwest, Southwest, Southwest, Southwest, Southwest, Southwest, Southwest, Southwest, Southwest, Southwest, Southwest, Southwest, Southwest, Southwest, Southwest, Southwest, Southwest, Southwest, Southwest, Southwest, Southwest, Southwest, Southwest, Southwest, Southwest, Southwest, Southwest, Southwest, Southwest, Southwest, Southwest, Southwest, Southwest, Southwest, Southwest, Southwest, Southwest, Southwest, Southwest, Southwest, Southwest, Southwest, Southwest, Southwest, Southwest, Southwest, Southwest, Southwest, Southwest, Southwest, Southwest, Southwest, Southwest, Southwest, Southwest, Southwest, Southwest, Southwest,

0: Is there a reason they didn't have a backpack?
1: Left downwind, left down tilt to the north, last call. Okay.
0: That's what I assume, but just want to make sure.

0: back, 1-3-6-5-5, departure line, 1-0, heading to.
1: Victor Echo, 1 mile final for runway, 1-3-7-0.
2: Summit County, 2-22 Mike is 3 miles southwest. We're gonna cross over to 3000, join Summit 121. Summit.
0: Heavy traffic, Skyhawk 1-3-6-5-5, turning from Crosswind 1-0, heading to.

0: 13 with Delta Foxtrot, left on 110 heading in.
1: Traffic south on 5082 Golf is 10 miles to east inbound for the 45 downwind for runway 10, good?

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1: Traffic to 77 Victor Echo is trying to locate something.

0: 77, Skyhawk 5082, go off at 5 miles to the east. About to enter 45, left downwind, 410.
1: Victor Echo turning final runway 13, touch and go.

0: Running to the northwest, off the left, downwind. Have a good.
1: Avery, 13 or 31 down there in Barrow County.
2: Down. Guys, you got stop under 18, but I've got the departing aircraft. Right, no factor, no.

0: Citation 810 Juliet Bravo. You're joining the straight in approach to runway 31.
1: Barrow County, Cherokee 776, Echo, still final for runway 13, touch and go Barrow.
2: Foxtrot, 10-8, Western Crosswind, 10, going to be...

0: Eight, send you the Bravo citation. We're on a 10-mile final for runway 31. If you want, you can go to the south and help us out. Good day.
1: Entering 45, left downwind, 10, 10.

0: County, 10 Julie Bell, citation 6.5 mile final, straight in runway 31, Bear County.
1: Buckcliff 143 there with the, about 15 miles south of the field, using runway 28.
2: Covington, we're using 10 right now. I'm in the left downwind for 10.
1: Okay, 10 it is.
2: Carroll County, Cherokee 767, and so it's departing. Yeah, that's the final call on the left downwind. Carroll County.

left base, 1-0, full stop testing. Julie Bravo, we are 3 miles out on the RNAV. Skyhawk 502, golf base final, 1-0, full stop testing.

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Narrow cut.

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1: Traffic helicopter 6, crawl over whiskey, 2 miles.

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1: Detective,

5 miles to 1, over flying, 50 old, right here, drop to the left downwind, 21.

0: suspect, South Alpha, Cincy on 5000, we're starting a peak spiral down to Pat County pattern, altitude 35. Echo, 4.5 miles, south of the field, we'll be landing runway 10.
1: Warrior
0: 2554, 2 miles north, PM 910, Echo Echo, on a right downwind runway 10. Anybody else in the pattern copy that?
1: Sir, 2.5 miles to north, we'll be overflying midfield in a right here copy, left down 31.

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1: Traffic, TBM 910 Echo Echo, 2510, coming in traffic.

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0: 5-6 on the turn left 8 and 1-3 cut to go now.
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1: Clear County traffic, 284 Delta Alpha, southbound, 130, get there.
2: Southwest San Domingo is flat to the west, over flat field 2000, narrow right here, southwest downland, runway 130, Imperial County.
0: Final 130, go down.

0: nothing. We'll start the right teardrop once we see that traffic on the upswing. Turn corrupt and we'll follow behind y'all. They're coming.
1: Panic traffic 284, Delta Alpha turning left off on runway 13 there.
0: Traffic on 3 5 6 Delta Alpha turning left 8 13 there.

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1: 7-7-2-8-4 Delta Alpha, left downwind, 13, touch and go there.
2: Intercepted, 64-9-4-5, on southeast, 45, left down.

Delta Alpha 9783, short approach, full stop there.

Southwest, I don't think I was there. I say it's 1-3-1-3-3.

15 miles or south, look across the windshield, for a right gear drop, left downwind for 25, 6.

0: 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Regular the traffic system up.
1: On our side is departing to the

0: anybody else.
1: We're flying a field at 4,300. Trying to see where the wind stop is. Where are you guys?
0: 9.6 southwest, just coming in. Oh, okay, you can check in 3, we can let you know where the wind is. With you.

0: Tampa Sun Tub is on a 4 mile final for 3.
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5-0 uniform is 5 miles.

0: 3.3 miles to the west, we land on runway 10, come 10.
1: That might be

0: 3, we're about to go to the show. Downs 22 on the now.
1: Field 1900, continue transitioning northbound, just survey lines just on the west side of the field. Close to 20, maybe about a mile and a half on the west side of the field. Coming to the.
0: Go to traffic meter, 85, 0, 4, mile and a half.

0: is Alpha Foxtrot, left base runway 10, coming.
1: Left cross, runway 21, will be remaining.

0: Runway 11, turn 8, 21, 7.
1: 150, left cross, runway

Runway 5, and we will be doing short approaches, one golf pickup.

0: 161 Golf Tango will be inbound for runway 23, Cherokee.
1: Traffic, 247 Virginia, 4M, 2.5 miles, 2 final, 3M 13.

out there, 2 specific.

Thank you.

0: traffic, Central 3507, take care of southbound route to the northeast, established on the 45, the left down wind of runway 10.
1: That's 2000 for the left downwind for 10, looking for traffic.

0: Mr. Uniform, cutting left cross them, 1-3, second.
1: Uniform, hey, left downwind, 1-3, second. Down for only 6 miles, 45, runway 1-3, American.

0: that up as a particular experience with our federal policy, that we did cover the team.
1: Second traffic, you're not about 3 mile 45, 1 3 7.
2: Second traffic, clear 476 uniform, line up with my curve, midfield, 1,800. Hold up, clear traffic. Second.
3: Center line for runway 10, about 1.5 miles to the west of the field at 2,000.

0: 1, I could have you left 360, just want to get ahead of it.
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0: of the home minor
1: Traffic, that's a different, X-ray, so final 2A, it's approach.

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1: Wind 2-8, we're gonna make the left turn now to the east. Come to the east. Fairfax traffic, 91 Bridge up to Alpha, 6 miles to the east. We're gonna follow behind 47 Delta Alpha, to the left downwind on

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1: Traffic, I'm on break up to Alpha 3 miles to the inbound for the 45, I'm about down with the 13 there.

0: Mount Lyle, zone 134 south.
1: Seven to traffic, 7350, 7-6-0, left downwind, only 107.
0: Down, let's talk about the runway, let's go to the south, and see if you're over to the FBO ramp, coming to

नमस्ते।

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0: Alpha 7 Mile. In the field. We'll be going down with the 4-5. Okay.
1: Subject in uniform, 7-5-0, 1-3-4-5.

Alpha, 5 miles east of field. We'll be going 45 for 1-3, 3-1, okay. 1-3, 1-3, 1-3, 1-3, 1-3, 1-3, 1-3, 1-3, 1-3, 1-3, 1-3, 1-3, 1-3, 1-3, 1-3, 1-3, 1-3, 1-3, 1-3, 1-3, 1-3, 1-3, 1-3, 1-3, 1-3, 1-3, 1-3, 1-3, 1-3, 1-3, 1-3, 1-3, 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

Victor, left crosswind, runway 10, cut.

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0: side to the fact that it's very good to see you on the side a little bit.
1: Traffic, section 350, send Victor left downwind, runway 10, Covington.
0: Still got you, so you're back to the last call.

Charlie, are you Sean Huguen's buddy? 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Lake Walton's not too far from here, so. Used to have that same plane.

Mountain Drive,

0: 13, left to clear left, down 1-1-3, go ahead, time stop.
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South Coast, Mike, left last one, 1-3, traffic.

9 Delta Alpha, 35 Charlie.

traffic, Sunrise 270, hotel sign 8 miles northwest, straight in 13. Head kind of traffic, 329 Delta Alpha, turning left off, runway 13 0.

traffic, helicopter 7910 Hotel. We are 5 miles to the northwest, inbound for a straight in on runway 10.

coming to traffic. On final for a straight in on 10. Traffic down in 309. Alpha's on downwind. Runway 10.

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0: helicopter 7910 Hotel, turning base to final on runway 10.
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Affirmative, I'm on frequency and reading you. Go ahead. Over 30,000 operators are expected on the air. Also, a new technician class question tool takes effect July 1st, so anyone studying should be aware. In organizational news, Ameritron and Mirage have been sold to ITU Corp, and ARRL appointed Robert Ronk, W9AP, as Vice Director for

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0: 6 miles north inbound, 40 on the 45 left downwind, 10 coming through.
1: Alpha, 3 miles left crosswind, 13
0: Roger, thanks. We'll be on the lookout for them.

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4 Pacific, 4 Pacific.

helicopter, coming to traffic, helicopter 7910 Hotel, turning left 8, final runway 10.

watch the traffic coming in.

0: 3-1-4-5-2, 10 miles to the southwest, inbound to the downwind runway 23, 6 miles.
1: Field 45 degree entry, left downwind, runway 23, Charles County.

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Hearing the CQ. 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

0: Skyjack 5-3, 2,000 out, heading to the southeast, inbound runway 21.
1: Charlie, about 4 miles to the north,

skyline 331, first trace 5, 2-1. Landfill. I'm north and south at 1,900, but you just dodged the landfill.

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Yeah, I'm clear, 2 has 4 feet below you.

7200, 200, 200, 200, 200, 200, 200, 200, 200, 200, 200, 200, 200, 200, 200, 200, 200, 200, 200, 200, 200, 200, 200, 200, 200, 200, 200, 200, 200, 200, 200, 200, 200, 200, 200, 200, 200, 200, 200, 200, 200, 200, 200, 200, 200, 200, 200, 200, 200, 200, 200, 200, 200, 200, 200, 200, 200, 200, 200, 200, 200, 200, 200, 200, 200, 200, 200, 200, 200, 200, 200, 200, 200, 200, 200, 200, 200, 200, 200, 200, 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200, 200, 200, 200, 200, 200,